price. Nobody knows about the depression and the strife and the fight to stand strong against women who entice. They don't respect your call. They don't respect your wife. You're tired and you're weak and you could blow it all tonight. 'Cause every

you've been dragging your feet, telling me I'm the reason we're stagnant. 30 years you've been claiming your honest and promising progress. Well, where's it at? I don't want you to feel like a failure. I know this hurts.

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Yes, I told you I was going to come back. Remember? I remember. We had this archive. I told you about it. Going back in time and those tunes that made my childhood amazing. Well, I'm back again today. I'm not alone. I'm here with my crew. Yes, family is here with me. And we're going to do it together. But you know what? There's something about memories. Beautiful. It's a beautiful thing God gave to us, memories, yes. And I've come to discover sometimes all the learning you need is just to remember.

little memories, like you remember Mama was in the kitchen preparing, you know, that early morning breakfast, and the kettle is whistling, and Daddy is somewhere in the courtyard

and these memories with him and with her also. And when she faced the challenge, she just remembered. And she went to them and she said, whatever he tells you to do, just do it. She remembered. All the learning you need sometimes is just to remember. And that's what I've come to do again. Ah, yes, on this episode of the show. So go ahead.

welcome to the Word Cafe live show. You know how we say it on the show? This is the space where we come in to lean on one another's experience to forge a positive path. Yes. Good morning. Good afternoon. Good evening. Good everything. I have to say that. I didn't forget. Nah, I didn't. Archives. I know the last time we did it and I told you I was going to come back. Yeah. And here I am to share those amazing memories. You know, growing up for me was fun. Yes. And one of those fun things was going to church. You're like, yes, really? Really? I grew up attending, I will call it one of the oldest churches in Nigeria, Assemblies of God. There's something about it, let me tell you. My grandma calls it Assemble and God. And each time she says it, it cracks me up. It's like, you know, it's like you assemble something because God is in it. It's kind of. But there's this particular song. Each time I go back there, it evokes this beautiful memory. The blood of Jesus. Yes. The blood of Jesus. So, whenever we sing that song, what comes to my mind? You know, my childhood imagination and all of that is like somebody walking up into a flowing stream of blood and you scoop it with a vessel and you sprinkle it, as it were. But recently, going through scriptures and studying, I came to realize it's not that. The blood of Jesus, it's the person, like divinity personified, is a legal entity. So let me explain what I mean. I'm not a lawyer by training, but I have a lot of lawyers around me. Now, when someone commits a crime and is charged to court, you need a legal representation in the person of a lawyer. And when you get into that space, yes, the judge puts that question across to you, as in, you've been charged XYZ, you committed this and this and that.

Step in the building, Bible on me. 1, 2, 3, you know we deep. Just like Moses splitting the sea. We walk in the church, I ain't paying the fee. I make time for God, he make time for me. Matthew 18:20, you said when we come in your name, we coming in.

0: 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Namo amo.
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I have no choice but to love him back. 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

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My firewood must catch fire. My firewood must catch fire. Electric must shock wire. 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My firewood must catch fire. My firewood must catch fire. 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The engine I will start. 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This coconut must ripe. 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
3: you were now tuned into
2: the

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